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7: 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BNC is on the ground, bringing stories that matter. 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

0: former Representative Adan Fernandez, First District Representative sa Province of Iloilo, Representative Janet Garin, former Representative Raul Manuel, which is amo ni ang na-interview naton bago gid lamang mga KK5, kag si former Representative Stella Kimbo. 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Actually, no, in terms of the issue sa Corum Subong, mabudlay ni sa mga law students, sa mabudlay ni sa Subong, no, nahila kay iti, basta may mga issue nga nag-surface sa ila, ba pa-quiz naman na sila guro, ha? 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Ang pamatian naton this time, no? Ang opinion niya or legal opinion ni Dean Ralph Sarmiento, ang law professor ni siya mga KK5, no? In regards sa kung ma-consider ba lang legal o kung valid, no? Ang nangin quorum sa Senado mga KK5 wherein to dito yung mga KK5 na pilian o na ilihir bilang Senate President pro tempore, which is amo na siya ang dagapangaduha mga KK5 na may pinakamataas nga posisyon sa Senado after the Senate President. Ining si Senator Win Gatchalian kag nagserbi bilang acting Senate President in the absence of Senator Alan Peter Cayetano sang tinaliga o kun tinalikdan nila nga sesyon, no, sang June 3, 2026 kahapon mga KK5. Yari ba nang legal point of view o kun legal opinion ni Dean Ralph Sarmiento? At least, no, daily makabati kita sang nagkalain-lain or fresh points, no. May mga nagaugyon diri, may ara nga mga nagaoppose, dati makita na to, no, nga lain subong or nagkalain-lain subong ang mga legal battles, kumbaga, o kung legal mind subong, lain-lain ang ila rin nga pagpananaw sa nagkalain-lain nga mga issues nga nagaluntad subong sa Senado mga KK5. Okay na, KK5 Lawrence, pabati na to, no, ang pagpananaw diri or legal opinion ni Dean Ralph Sarmiento, law professor, in regards, no, sa nangin quorum o kung gina-consider nga quorum, no, sa kampo na day Senator Win Gatchalian.
1: Was the election of Senator Win Gatchalian as Senate President pro tempore constitutional? Let us begin where serious constitutional analysis should begin: the text of the Constitution, the Senate rules, and jurisprudence. The first point is this: quorum is one thing, but the number of votes required to elect a Senate officer like a Senate President or a Senate President pro tempore is another. They are related, but technically, they are not the same. Article 6, Section 16, Paragraph 2 of the 1987 Constitution provides a majority of its House shall constitute a quorum to do business. This is known as the quorum rule, and it answers the question, may the Senate validly transact business? Now, since Article 6, Section 2 says the Senate is composed of 24 senators, the ordinary quorum is 13. 24 divided by 2 is 12, so a majority is more than half. We may also understand majority as the larger of two numbers that constitute a whole. So the usual constitutional number is 13. But once the presence of a quorum is established, another question arises. How many votes are needed to elect a Senate officer? That is a separate question. Article 6, Section 16, Paragraph 1 of the 1987 Constitution provides that the Senate shall elect its president by a majority vote of all its members. That is explicit with respect to the Senate president. The Constitution also says that its House shall choose such other officers as it may deem necessary. And this is where the Senate rules become important. Rule 1, Section 1 of the Senate rules provides, the Senate shall elect a president pro tempore, a secretary, and a sergeant at arms. Now, Rule 2, Section 2 then provides, the officers of the Senate shall be elected by a majority vote of all its members. So, Take note, that includes the Senate President pro tempore. So, under the Senate rules, the President pro tempore is not elected merely by a majority of those present. Not merely by a majority of those voting, but by a majority vote of all members of the Senate. And that is the key distinction. Quorum authorizes the Senate to do business, but quorum alone does not automatically supply the number of votes needed to elect a Senate officer. Okay. In plain terms, even if 12 senators may be enough to allow the Senate to do or to conduct business, 12 votes may still be insufficient to elect a Senate president or a Senate president pro tempore. Now, you may ask, is Rule 2, Section 2 of the Senate rules valid when the Constitution expressly requires majority vote of all members only for the Senate president and not expressly for the Senate president pro tempore? I am of the considered opinion that Rule 2, Section 2 is valid. This is because the Constitution does not prohibit the Senate from imposing that requirement on all its other officers. Article 6, Section 16, Paragraph 1 of the Constitution says, its House shall choose such other officers it may deem necessary. And furthermore, Article 6, Section 16, Paragraph 3 says, its House may determine the rules of its own proceedings. So, when the Senate adopted a rule requiring all Senate officers to be elected by majority vote of all members, it was not contradicting the Constitution. It was simply supplementing or filling a procedural gap in the Constitution. So, the Constitution sets a mandatory rule for the Senate president, but the Senate rules extended the same voting requirement to other Senate officers, including the Senate president pro tempore. So, this is where the case of Santiago versus Gingona is important. In Santiago versus Gingona, the Supreme Court discussed Senate leadership, internal Senate rules, and the concept of majority. It recognized that the Senate has the power to determine its own rules, subject to the limits provided for by the Constitution. So, the court also quoted the Senate rule that officers of the Senate shall be elected by majority vote of all its members. So, the real question is not whether Rule 2, Section 2 is valid. The harder question is, what does all the members mean? Does it mean all 24 senators whose seats are legally occupied, or may the denominator be reduced if certain senators are beyond the practical reach of the Senate? This brings us to the case of Avelino versus Cuenco. Okay, take note, Avelino versus Cuenco was decided in 1949, and it was an interpretation and application of the provisions of the 1935 Constitution. Article 6, Section 10, Paragraph 1 of the 1935 Constitution provides, the Senate shall elect.
0: Okay, naka K5, Lawrence. No, medyo malawig-lawig na rin ang explanation ni Dean Ralph Sarmiento, a law professor, mga K5 based sa Bacolod City, sa mga K5 naton. So, ang iya yung point, mga K5, in simpler terms, sa aton sa ring tawag na, no? 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But then, for attorney Ralph Sarmiento, Dean Sarmiento, these numbers doesn't mean nga natin sufficient man siya to elect a Senate President pro tempore, which is ang ginubra sa nagligad nga session sang June 3, 2026 ukon kahapon sa diin no, na ilihera si Senator Win Gatchalian bilang Senate President pro tempore, which is the second in terms of power or authority dira sa Senado. 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This news is brought to you by Star NutriMeats. 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